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If you haven't watched yet, it's a great series. They bring up Everclear, I think, once or twice in it, and it's pretty funny. 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
1: I didn't know that tetanus was from the soil. 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
2: No, from the dirt. I thought God made dirt. 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
2: 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I had plans for the playoff series. 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

0: 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Trouble on my left, trouble on my right. I've been facing trouble almost all my life. 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What's my age again? 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
1: So whenever we have a yard sale, I always tell people, I'm a Scot and she's Dutch.
2: We do not haggle. We haggis, not haggle.
1: Yes, we haggis. We don't haggle.
2: A wang zapper rack? A wang zapper rap. Yeah. What me's gonna do? What is a wang zapper rap? Let alone many wang zappers and necessitate for an entire rack. What me's gonna do? What
1: Wayne's
2: a wang
1: World.
2: Zapper rack?
1: Yes. Wayne's World.
2: It was a gun rack, but it changed into
1: a
2: wang
1: rack?
2: Zapper in the.
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1: Also, when you approach a group hacking of the sack, what is your intro like?
2: Yeah, that I want to know.
1: Sweet sack and broken. I hit your sack. Like, what do we say to
2: what
1: engage?
2: What is proper sack? What's proper sack protocol? Lingo? Yeah, well, how do I approach
1: the sack?
0: And Anthony,
2: that's the one activity. Like, that's the main
1: so
2: activity.
1: So naked, I was so
2: you're
1: naked.
2: Yeah,
1: was in here.
2: Be.
1: Stinger was out. My stinger was out.
2: God.
1: I got scared.
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1: If he can, he will get fully nude to drop a deuce. 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
3: 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Cass and Anthony in the morning.
6: Well, hello.
8: Oh, hello.
6: How are we doing?
8: Abby, how are you?
6: Tired, a little tired, I think.
8: Yeah, I'm not good or better, it's in the middle.
6: Yeah. It's Monday. Angry.
8: Yeah, exactly.
6: It's Monday.
8: Am I the best porridge on the table? No, but, you know.
6: You're not just right.
8: I hold my own, okay.
6: But would you say you're too hot or too cold is the question.
8: No. But I'm not the just right one. It's just, you know.
6: But you don't know which one you identify
8: don't know.
6: As.
8: Don't okay. know. It's too young to tell.
6: Too lumpy.
8: Too early in the day to really know.
6: I get it. Man.
8: How was Wingfest? How was that?
6: My God, it was so long. So I worked at Wingfest from 10:30 to 8 p.m.
8: Well, that was a real shift, boy.
6: With no break.
8: That's
6: and
8: wild.
6: No sitting, so that
8: wild.
6: Was something. Thank you to all of you that said hi. I met so many listeners.
8: Heck
6: it was
8: yeah.
6: awesome. So many. There was a split amount of people who, because I was giving out alcohol samples, and it was like half recognized me visually and came up and said something. The other half were like getting the spiel.
8: I know this voice.
6: And as I was talking, they looked up and they were like, From the edge? I was like, 'tis I. So it was really funny. I had one guy come back like hours later. He's like, I need a picture with you. I was like, I would love to take a picture with you. And my celebrity that I saw at the Wing Fest, I saw the guy that makes the Bills videos with like the hat, the goatee, the sunglasses. I don't know what he just makes Bills content. I see him every time I open the app. I just don't know what his name is.
8: Yeah, I don't know.
6: Saw him walk by.
8: Show me his face.
6: Yeah.
8: You're describing a lot of guys there. Goatee,
6: but
8: hat.
6: He makes like he's the only one I see really doing
8: really?
6: Videos. Yeah, whoever he is. Oh. But I saw a lady who works at my pharmacy, and I was like, lady from my pharmacy. And she goes, I don't know you. I was like, you give
8: That's
6: me my drugs and
8: incredible.
6: I love you. And she goes, well, we should get a picture together. She was so excited to be recognized. I was like, CVS lady, hello.
8: Isn't it cool to know your drug dealers? It's like it's a fun relationship to have.
6: It is. I visit her a lot in the wintertime when my kids need antibiotics for their ear infections. So anyways, I hope that you all had a great weekend.
8: Yes, Frankie Pulitzer made the prep.
6: Yes, he did.
8: Yeah.
6: Dude, did you
8: listen to it at all?
6: Did you listen to the song where he does the Bane voice?
8: No, he does the Bane voice while he raps?
6: Yes.
8: Nice.
6: Okay, so
8: I listened to the Method Man song. That was tight.
6: Yeah, so Frankie Pulitzer is Tom Hardy's rap alter ego.
8: Yeah, he did an album with Czarface meets Frankie Pulitzer. Czarface is a compilation of three artists, including Inspect the Deck of Wu-Tang, who was just here last week.
6: Yeah, it's actually good.
8: This is actually good. Czarface has like 10 albums that are fantastic, dude.
6: It's the Tom Hardy part that I mean is actually good. And yeah, he has like a song where he's like, I'm now doing the Bane voice. And it's pretty crazy.
8: That's hilarious.
6: I may have to play it for you.
8: I might have to hear that.
6: All right. Well, let's get into it. Let us know you're here, present and accounted for. Like, you know, when they took attendance in school, which is right around the corner here. 716-952-9334 is that number to say good morning. All right, we'll get back to it after a little Paramore.

0: It's 103.3 The Edge. It's the Cass and Anthony Morning Show. I just proved to Anthony off the air that the Bane rap is real.
1: It is real.
0: Not that you doubted me.
1: No, but it was
0: good. It's very interesting. Fun. All right. Good morning, Carrie. Good morning, Brian and Rob and Rachel and Andrea. Yes, Andrea, back to school today. Rachel, back to work because these are all people that work with school stuff. So whether you are headed back on the bus side of things or administration or if you're a teacher, hopefully you have a good first day back into the building. I know, like everybody I know or I'm connected with that works in schools are back today. So welcome back to mornings. Hi, we've missed you this summer.
1: Oh,
0: welcome back to the show. We are Cass and Anthony.
1: Also, if you take the 190 and get off of the Ogden exit, no, you don't, buddy.
0: Oh, is it closed?
2: It's closed. You had to get off at the Clinton exit. So,
0: oh, look at that
2: I
0: little
2: had to maneuver
0: surprise.
2: Around a little bit this morning.
0: Okay, 190 and Ogden exit. No, you don't.
1: No, it's not a key.
0: Okay, cool, great.
2: No warning. Just
0: find
2: a way. It's gone.
0: So fun. Sorry, on the
2: bro.
0: First day back.
2: Thanks.
0: All right, so here's what we have in store for you this week. Today is the final day of the End of Summer Splash giveaway. This is an online contest, and you can win $2,000. So enter that today, because it closes at midnight, and win that money. You can do it on our website, which is WEDG.com.
1: That's what it is.
0: While you're there, you might as well sign up for donuts, because we have yet to use our little machine that just selects where we're going.
1: Calculates the Donut Monday findings.
0: Ooh, maybe a school person might want a little donut treat on the first day
2: back.
0: Called
2: the Donut Computer.
0: Ooh, maybe you're trying to brown nose your boss on the first day back. I don't know. Go get signed up. You might just be getting some Paul's Donuts today.
2: What if a kid signs up and just like, I'm trying to brown nose on the first day?
0: That would be so cool. And such a Cassidy move. I love that for them. Okay, I wasn't that bad. Oh, God,
2: like,
0: I wasn't that bad.
2: Get back in the class.
0: Okay.
2: Real student.
0: So, something you would expect this week. Can't beat Cassidy.
1: Ah, yes.
0: Tickets to see Jet at Electric City.
1: How tight.
0: Something you would not expect this week. We are giving away pairs of tickets to Rock the Country.
2: What's that?
0: That is that country concert down at the Erie County Fairgrounds.
2: Oh, is that what we're doing?
0: We are doing that this week. So that's coming up all week long.
1: Well, shoot me in the foot and tickle me pig, buddy. I can't wait to do this.
0: I love a good Southernism. Maybe we could do a Southernism game. When I lived in the South, I had a coworker. His wife would use those in like regular conversation. She'd be like, Cassidy, I tell you what, the raccoon got into my trash can last night, and it was noisier than two skeletons making love on a tin roof, I tell you what.
2: I told a listener last week, I was like, does a bear tickle me pink in the woods?
0: Oh, my God. They're probably like, I don't know. Does it? All right. So, little unexpected, but hey, that's what's happening today.
2: It's all right. We'll adjust. We'll
0: coming
2: go country
0: up,
2: for an hour.
0: Oh, I'll go country. I would love to go country. Let's do it. All right. And coming up next. Just a simple night out at the Good Charlotte concert goes awry, and she is now arrested, and she's now in the ill-advised news. That's on the way.
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0: 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Maybe a little more congestion to come this morning as people are headed back into the workplace that had the summer off. However, right now, everything is looking really good. No slowdowns or incidents.
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6: All right, it's 103.3 The Edge. It's the Cass and Anthony Morning Show. And every day we step in here and scour the internet. We parose the periodicals. Just looking for the dumb stories of the day. Well, my friends, you better believe we found some dumb ones. It's the ill-advised news. It's your dumb news stories of the day.
7: Don't get too drunk at the concert, yo. Also, if you are getting too drunk at the concert, how the hell are you affording that? Have you seen the price of alcohol at concerts these days? I got a 24-year-old woman that went to an Avenged Sevenfold and Good Charlotte concert.
6: Oh, that's a pounder, though. Mm-hmm. That's a pounder.
7: In Phoenix, Arizona. It happened on August 27th at Talking Stick Resort Amphitheater.
6: Tight.
7: Her name is Grace Vicente, and she is a correctional officer from New Mexico. She got really drunk. She blacked out, at least according to her words. And then she's stole an ambulance. Yep, she walked out of the concert, stole an ambulance. That was there, you know, in case they, like, actually needed to use it to help somebody. So it was running. She stole it, drove off, and crashed into a wall in a pickup truck less than 2 miles away.
6: No.
7: When they found her, she was passed out. The prosecutors say paramedics had briefly stepped away from the ambulance to retrieve a gurney and returned to find the vehicle missing.
6: Oh, no bueno.
7: Yeah. So, DUI for her. Theft of means of transportation. She had traveled to Phoenix from New Mexico To avenge the Sevenfold and to be a not good Charlotte. And her lawyer said this. Quote, she came here to attend a concert and things just ended up happening that are completely out of her normal nature. Just ended up happening.
6: This just happens.
7: Girl, what? Hopefully she wasn't like drugged or something. I don't know. I mean, I don't know if it can make you do things like that, but I just. Ugh.
6: Hey, Ambien make you do some goofy stuff.
7: Yeah. So bad news. Bad idea at the Good Charlotte show. All right. Don't recommend any of that.
6: All right.
7: Yep.
6: All right. My story comes to us from Tennessee, and it's a back to school story. But it's also similar to Cass's story. 36-year-old woman in Tennessee was arrested at an elementary school pickup line.
7: Oh, no.
6: Around 3:30 in the afternoon, she was slumped over her wheel because she was lit drunk.
7: Slumped over the wheel?
6: Uh-huh.
7: Oh, my God.
6: Jacqueline Areha, I'm going to say Rhea, though, arrested on an elementary school pickup line. Again, slumped over her seat. School officials say they found her slumped over her seat, so they called the police. Cops say she had glassy, watery eyes, slow and slurred speech, staggered, unsteady walk. Those were hints that she may have been drinking. She also had a bottle of vodka in her vehicle, so that probably did not help. It was mostly empty, so, you know.
7: Oh, my gosh. People,
6: Jacqueline
7: get it together.
6: Said she only had 2 shots and was day drinking, refused a field sobriety test. She also fought with the officers as they tried hauling her away and kicked one of the cops near the groin area.
7: Yeah.
6: Booked in jail, charged with DUI, second offense, and felony assault of a law officer and driving on a revoked license. She received that first DUI back in February of 2023.
7: Oh, no.
6: It was unclear if she was at school pickup or what happened. It wasn't clear that it was... Okay. All right. Well, hopefully the child is safe.
7: That's what I'm worried about, the kids.
6: Doesn't really get into that at all.
7: The poor kids.
6: I can't imagine that day, boy, be like, Mommy, that's a rough sight.
7: Kid deals with that all the time. If she's drinking vodka, playing out of a bottle in the middle of the afternoon, that's probably that kid's reality, and that sucks.
6: No bueno.
7: Get it together, lady.
6: Back to school.
7: Be safe for all
6: Summer's
7: of you.
6: Summer's over.
7: Summer fun and drinking is over. Get it together.
4: Wow.
8: What the hell is even that?
4: That was some seriously dumb news.

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1: It's 103.3 The Edge. Who is in the car headed back to work today because you work in schools somehow and you took the summer off for the most part from listening to our show? If so, I'd love to hear from you. 716-952-9334. What'd you get into this summer? We missed you. Welcome back.
2: What's happening?
1: Yeah.
2: What'd you do? Right. Did you have fun?
1: Yeah, I hope so.
2: Anything crazy?
1: Let us know. And be safe, those of you who headed back to school, trying to remember how do I do this thing? It's just like riding a bike. All right, get back to it. And coming up next, I'm so gross. Huh. It is so gross.
2: What?
1: So I've heard of there's all these trends where it's like protein maxing, looks maxing, whatever. Yeah. It's this they'll put maxing on the end of something.
2: Yeah.
1: There's a new maxing has hit the chat. And this one sounds so disgusting to me. I do not like it. I have the most sensitive nose in the world, so this would not fly for me on a first date. What the fellas are doing, because they swear it's going to create a sensation that makes them biologically irresistible to the opposite sex. I'll share it with you coming up next. Biologically irresistible, Anthony, which I know would appeal to you.
2: A little bit.
1: Okay, I'll tell you what you got to do. Right. It's a list of things.
2: A list of things.
1: But we could start immediately. We'll start this morning. Let me go get the cup.
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2: All right, mostly cloudy and humid today. A couple of showers in the forecast as well. Might already be wet for you where you are. Highs around 74 today. Mostly cloudy tonight. Warm, humid, a couple of showers overnight. Maybe a thunderstorm. Overnight low getting down to 71. Tomorrow, same story. Rain in the forecast, highs around 77. Rain in the forecast for Wednesday, highs reaching 80. Well, more rain for Thursday, buddy. We'll clear up by Friday, though. Okay. 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

0: Oh, Anthony, are you ready to become biologically irresistible? I think the answer is yes. I don't even think I need to ask. I know
1: I'm in for that. I know.
0: Well, there's a new trend you've heard of.
1: Layer to the game.
0: Protein maxing, where the people are trying to eat as much protein or ingest as much protein as possible. Looks maxing are the people doing like a lot of drugs and injections.
1: They buy the hard gum that makes their jaw bigger.
0: Yes, or like soaking their face in water every day and doing all these things to
1: the cold bath
0: to be as beautiful as they can be. Well, there's a new trend online where men are not showering.
1: Huh?
0: Not using deodorant before dates, and it's called pheromone maxing. Okay, but it goes further than that. They are wearing, some of them are wearing unwashed shirts.
1: Oh.
0: Because they believe that if they amplify their natural musk, they will become biologically irresistible, which is not an exact science. Studies on human pheromones are inconclusive. There are men who have taken it to the fullest extent, and they are drinking their own urine.
1: No, oh, well, what?
0: Yeah.
1: For what?
0: To sweat out toxins.
1: Oh, no.
0: Then to smell.
1: Oh, no.
0: Stronger in the pheromone department.
1: I just watched Dodgeball last night. Of course I drink my own pee because it tastes sterile and I like the
0: disgusting
1: taste.
0: So this is a thing. There's TikToks about it.
1: Oh my God.
0: It's hit Fox News and Vice and all these things. Like, did you ever remember there was like pheromone cologne and like perfume back when we were in college?
1: I remember the
0: where it like didn't have a smell. You spray it on you. Some witchcraft is supposed to like bring out your natural scent to make you irresistible. I never bought it, but I remember it existing.
1: Did you ever meet a guy that had it?
0: Yeah, I married a guy who had it.
1: That's incredible. So it worked.
0: Well, I don't know if he used it on me or not. That's the thing. I remember when we moved in together, I was like, what is this? He's like, I was trying to get girls in college. I was like, did it work? He was like, absolutely not. So,
1: I mean,
0: the drinking of the pee for me is like,
1: that's definitely a bit much.
0: Yeah.
1: Especially like, bro, like how hydrated are you? Is that clear or not?
0: But I see a lot of people online talk about armpit play. Do you know about this? Like there's a whole kink community about armpit stuff.
1: Dang, I gotta go find it. I saw a great tweet about that.
0: People love a stinky armpit.
1: Oh, this is what it was. It said armpit play is a CIA psyop to prepare us for not having water since everyone's going to stink.
0: Oh, good.
1: Like a preemptive fake olfactory kink.
0: Yeah. Apparently, there's a lot of eroticism tied to the underarm. I'm neither here nor there with how I feel about it.
1: I will say this. There is certainly a certain link between smell and attraction. 100%. 100%. I remember growing up. And I got my first fancy bottle of Cool Water cologne.
0: Oh, babe, Cool Water was it in high school, man.
1: Before that, I had something that my grandma used to give to my grandpa.
0: Oh, yeah.
1: And it was like some old 1920s smell. It was terrible.
0: Stetson for man.
1: It was, I wish I could find the bottle. It was so egregiously bad. Yeah. And so, like, I get it. Like, I've been with people that are just like, oh, you know, they'll say, like, oh, if they smell you with your, or, like, they want to keep your hoodie, you know, they want to wear your clothes and stuff because they like your smell. Like, I've heard of these things. I still can't.
0: I have two. That's just not me.
1: I can't imagine going unshowered to a date and being like, yeah, this is going to work.
0: This is going to work.
1: This is going to make it happen.
0: Wearing an unwashed shirt, drinking your pee. Like, what are we doing here?
1: The shirt is muscle manos, you know. Again, if it passes the smell test, it's going to be in for me. Ideally, it's a clean shirt. I'm hoping it's a clean shirt.
0: Yeah, I think they're specifically going with like
1: that's wild.
0: A one that's more fragrant. All right, how do we feel about this? Headed to the text line 716-952-9334.
1: Is there any? And obviously, we're interested in both sides of the spectrum, all sides of the spectrum. Where you land it? You know, if you're a lady that's willing to do this,
0: because
1: there's other stuff. You know, I heard about that. You know, that with their, you know, the dabbing behind the neck and stuff of their own.
0: I have heard about that.
1: So like you know.
0: I've heard about that. I've talked to people like over the years where it's like I used to work with a guy that would get mad when they were like about to have a little, you know, and she's like, hold on, let me go shower first. He didn't want her to.
1: No.
0: Yeah, he didn't want her to. So I know it takes all kinds.
1: I got a phrase for it. It's called work butt. If you've been working all day, you got work butt. I'm going to need you to go wash that off.
0: Oh, yeah. I'm very much, for my own personal comfort.
1: You do not want radio balls. It's not healthy for you. It's not good.
0: You don't want FM balls.
1: Yeah, no, not FM. Yeah. Not even AM balls. I don't even know. The oldest ones.
0: Yeah, AM balls usually more wrinkly.
1: It's more crackly, too.
0: Hang lower. All right. Carrie said, hell no, you better shower before our date or there may not be a second date. Brow, what a delightful world we live in. Also, Matthew, I hate this world. You got what? You're not down to drink your own pee, fellas?
1: Brian says, WTF. Kim says, please don't do this.
0: Yeah. And Dean, I said, disgusting.
1: Smart move here by Mandatory. That's why you never kiss on the first date or the second. Interesting.
0: Why, though?
1: What if they smell showered, though? Is it fine then?
0: Yeah, if they smell so fresh and so clean, can you kiss? Man, I think she's talking about the pee drinking. But that if you got to a third date with a pee drinker, they're going to assume that they're still drinking the pee on the third date when you go in to kiss them, right? Anyways, don't do that. All right, but that's the latest. Beware if you're single out there.
1: Yellow Listerine. I never bought that yellow Listerine. Oh my God. I was just like, what is that color? That's I don't like that color. Point. Get it out of here. I
0: hated that color. Ew. Oh.
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14: 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Nothing major slowing you down at this time. So just be safe out there and enjoy that ride.
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1: Tom Hardy, the actor, apparently has mad chops when it comes to rapping.
2: Huh?
1: Yeah, his new album is out as of Friday. I listened to it over the weekend. And, wow. I'm shocked. You got to hear some of it. We'll share it with you coming up next.

0: It's 103.3 The Edge. It's the Cass and Anthony Morning Show, and we got Bane doing features with Wu-Tang Clan before GTA 6. That's crazy, right?
1: Bane? From Batman?
0: Yes, he was.
1: That's right, Tom Hardy was that.
0: Born in the darkness, molded by it. So, actor Tom Hardy, love that. Love that man. He has an alter ego, Frankie Pulitzer.
1: Frankie Pulitzer.
0: That's his rap name. And I think he's rapped before. That was always part of his lore, maybe, on the internet, was like that he rapped. Like maybe there were some old like mixtapes or something
1: back in the day.
0: From back in the day. But definitely locking it in as an official thing that he does now, because he put out a full on whole album with Czarface. Anthony, you were explaining earlier in the show, this is Inspecta Deck from Wu-Tang and then like two other guys, right?
1: 7L and Esoteric. Yeah.
0: Okay, so that, oh, okay. So that's like a super group, as they would call it.
1: Yes, they will.
0: And they put out an album, Czarface meets Frankie Pulitzer. It came out on Friday, and it has Method Man, Busta Rhymes, and yep, Tom Hardy rapping on every single track.
1: It's not bad.
0: It's not bad. I listened to it. After the show on Friday, I went hiking and listened to it the whole way. And I was like, I like this.

0: So like there's songs where you can hear he's definitely got bars, like he's got it. Like I really think he's got it.
1: He's good. I really enjoy the production behind Starface.
0: Yeah,
1: really good albums.
0: It's nice. But then I was driving and I was like, wait a second, is that the Bane voice? He did the freaking Bane voice on one of the songs.
2: Now is the winter of our discontent.
0: Amazing.
2: Made glorious summer by the sun of York. And all the clouds that lowered upon our house in the
0: Timothy Chalamet could never. Remember there was that whole story that he was the SD kid.
1: It's on his name under YouTube and stuff.
0: Yeah.
2: Victorious wreaths are bruised arms hung up for monuments are stern alarms chained.
0: I love this kind of stuff because you're like, okay, obviously people are multi-talented, but it's like you think about how many actors probably have like side hustles or interests that we would not know
1: right.
0: about.
1: Everyone else is like dealing with alcohol and, right. and doing all those kinds of commerce and stuff, but he's dealing with lyrics, buddy.
0: Yeah.
1: There are 18 Czarface albums, so if you're a fan of Czarface,
0: that's crazy.
1: Or at least you know anything outside of Tom Hardy, feel free to dive down that repertoire, because it's a
0: lot. That's wild. Okay, here's a little more.

0: So not just Brazilian jiu-jitsu as a side hustle, he can rap too. It's crazy. And the comments are really great on YouTube. Like, someone's like, I wanted a Helen Mirren diss. That's okay, though. I guess we'll have to settle for
1: I'll
0: this.
1: I'll take that. I'll take one.
0: All right, so the full album is out now. If you do like hip-hop music, check it out. Czarface meets Frankie Pulitzer is the name of the album, and it has a ton of tracks. So enjoy.

0: It is 103.3 The Edge. Welcome back. If you're headed back to work today because you work in schools, welcome back to that working life. Welcome back to the paycheck and welcome back to the morning show.
1: Hi. Here. Welcome back.
0: How was your summer?
1: Let us know how you do what you do. Junior League Fund, 716-952-9334. That is also the number to use to get involved with Can't Beat Cassidy.
0: Yes, a five-question pop culture quiz game where you get the prize regardless of how the results shake out. You can win a pair of tickets today to see Jet out at Electric City, which would be a great show in a great venue. If you've never been to Electric City, it is great. The show is happening on Wednesday, September 23rd. With the Glorious Sons.
1: Oh, as
0: the
1: opener. Buddies.
0: The Glorious Sons. You all love them. Everyone, every time we go out and about, people are like, you know who I love? The Glorious Sons. They're opening the show. That's
1: from Kingston,
0: awesome.
1: Kingston, Ontario, right near the beach, boy.
0: Kingston, boy. Glorious Sons. So that's really, I had no idea they were opening that show. That's going to be a great show. I'm going to have to get some tickets to that one. All right, you want those tickets right now? Call us. 716-952-9334.
1: That is the number to call. Again, Can't Beat Cassidy's simple pop culture quiz game. We're to kick Cassidy out of the studio. You're going to answer my questions. We get them right or wrong. Does not matter because you're going to the show. All right. 716-952-9334.
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0: to 103.3 The Edge. It's the Cass and Anthony Morning Show with us now. Is our buddy Dave calling from Niagara Falls. We're going to take on Cassidy. It can't be Cass. First, chance to be at the Jets show at Electric City on September 23rd. Gloria Sun's also on that bill. It's going to be super fun. Dave, go ahead your most Monday voice. Tell Cassidy to get on out of the studio.
1: Good morning, Cassidy. Can you go on, get out of the studio?
0: And she's gone. All right, Dave, me and you now. Pop culture quiz game five. Rapid fire questions. Don't know the answer. Say you don't know. I'll take your silence as no, and all ties go to the house. Here we go. SNL veteran Kenan Thompson will guest judge on America's Got Talent. He was Russ in the Mighty Ducks. What was his signature shot in the Mighty Ducks?
1: Backwards triple flip slap shot.
0: We'll take it. A Netflix live action Scooby-Doo has casted Kathy Moriarty and Andre 3000 Benjamin into its show. Andre, best known for what rap duo?
1: Outkast.
0: Maybe. Hooters, the movie is in development. What mascot does Hooters use?
1: How about an owl?
2: Maybe.
0: Richard Gere has a birthday today. He's 77 years old. He was in a supernatural thriller movie about what combo insect and man?
1: Fly.
0: We'll take it. It's National Golf Instructor Day. Who taught Happy how to golf?
1: Chubbs. Gotta be Chubbs.
0: All right, bring Cass back in. All right, Cass, great job for Dave here on a Monday. 3 out of 5. Let's see how you do.
3: All right.
0: SNL veteran Kenan Thompson is going to be a guest judge on America's Got Talent. He was Russ in the Mighty Ducks. What was his signature shot?
3: Oh, what was it called? The knuckle puck?
0: Oh,
3: no.
0: Look at you.
3: Is that it?
0: The knuckle puck.
3: Yeah.
0: Wow.
3: All
0: way
3: right.
0: To pull that one out.
3: Okay.
0: Netflix live-action Scooby-Doo has casted Kathy Moriarty and Andre 3000 Benjamin. Andre, best known for what rap duo?
3: Wait, we're going to get to see him act?
0: Yes.
3: Incredible. I'm so excited for that. I just watched the Outkast Rock and Roll Hall of Fame induction over the weekend. Again, it was so good. He was an Outkast.
0: Yes, he was an Outkast.
3: Yeah.
0: Correct on that one. Hooters, the movie is in development. Hooters uses what as a mascot?
3: An owl.
0: I also would have taken a chest. Richard Gere has a birthday today. 77 years old. He was in a supernatural thriller movie about what combo insect and man?
3: Richard Gere? Was he in The Fly?
0: Close. We're looking for Mothman. Prophecies.
3: All right.
0: It's National Golf Instructor Day. Who taught Happy how to golf?
3: Chubbs
0: is correct. R.I.P. Carl Withers. 4 out of 5 takes down to 3 out of 5. Dave, a great job today, buddy. You know what you got to do.
1: I'm Dave from Niagara Falls, and I cannot be Cassidy.

0: 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That is a cash contest. $2,000 nice. Is the prize.
1: Score.
0: Any and all of us could use an extra 2 G's, so go get signed up today. It's the final day. And then there's another contest going on for $1,000. Five people will each win $1,000, and that one you can enter once a day.
1: Till September 8th.
0: Hell yeah, get that money. And you might need it. You might need it. The cost of everything going up. We're having to cut corners. We're having to, like, really be careful about what we eat because it's all making us sick. And now this news comes down. I literally just did this last weekend, Anthony.
1: I can't believe this. I thought it was safe. I thought it was like the 5 second rule or something. I thought it was like a golden choice.
0: All right. Something that many, if not all of us, have done at some point in our lives, or at least our parents did to us. Apparently now it's not safe anymore. We'll get into that coming up next.
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1: Rain today, even more rain yesterday, even rainier today. Just rain today. Highs around 74. Rain tonight, lows getting down to 71. Humid today, humid tonight, humid tomorrow as well. Highs around 77. Almost reaching 80 for Wednesday with more rain, but then on Friday, Thursday and Friday, less rain, so that's cool. Currently 66 right now at 103.3 The Edge.
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0: It's 103.3 The Edge. It's the Cass and Anthony Morning Show. It's like very similar in my book to the 5 second rule, where you know you could drop a piece of food depending on where you're dropping it, obviously.
1: Yeah.
0: And maybe you'd be like, ah, it's fine. Just brush it off or whatever. Well, if you've ever cut a bad spot or a moldy spot off of a piece of produce, don't do it. I feel like I'm outing myself. I've definitely done that.
1: I've totally done this.
0: Definitely have done that.
1: A sour spot on a peach? Yeah, cutting that right off. And me, the rest is peach, without a doubt.
0: Strawberries big in our house with the children. And if the strawberry's like firm and good, but there's one moldy spot, I will cut off the moldy
1: spot.
0: Slice
1: it off.
0: And serve it to the kids. Well, apparently we can't do that. Did you know the toxins spread invisibly through the food before the mold is ever visible? So we're not supposed to do that.
1: Unfortunately, heat does not help us either. Some people believe that you can heat the toxins out when it comes to moldy situations. That is not the case. Also, when you just heat it into the water that it's sitting in or whatever liquid it's in, it would just be sitting in it. I don't know. Why would that work?
0: On one hand, I'm like, well, because like my parents would always be like, oh, it's just like, I'd be like, I don't want to eat this. It's moldy. And my parents, did your parents ever do the like, it's just a little, it's a boost for your immune system.
1: A little
0: it's
1: penicillin.
0: Uh-huh. Like they would always, that was such a like baby boomer thing to say. But I mean, we know that getting like mold in your system, not great.
1: Not great.
0: So fun. Could. Fun. So, add it to the list of things
1: so as
0: you
1: we're
0: can't
1: all,
0: do now.
1: Yeah, as we're all watching the food these days.
0: Not like I was
1: mind.
0: Ever trying to serve moldy
1: yeah.
0: food. It's you have a meal in mind.
1: Uh-huh.
0: You go to make it. Everything's cooking. You go to get that one ingredient and you're like, oh my God, these went bad. I'll cut around it. That's me. Like I literally made a bagel for my son last weekend, toasted it, put the cream cheese on, whatever. And then I go and I'm like, it has like one moldy spot. I was like, I'll just cut it out.
1: That's
0: He's
1: where
0: fine.
1: The blue cheese comes from.
0: He's fine. He lives to tell the tale, but yeah, I cut corners sometimes. Sometimes you have to.
1: So they're saying is, it's not enough just to cut the moldy spot off. You got to throw away the entire bit of whatever it is has le mold.
0: Everyone on the text line disagrees with this. Brian says, oh, it builds immunity. Keep cutting.
1: I'm still alive. My parents did that just fine.
0: Dean, I said, my dad claims that's why we never got sick. He ate so much penicillin. Okay.
1: Oh, my God.
0: Look at us. Who would have thought? So it doesn't make the food safe. But then again, what is actually safe these days?
1: You know? I had a late night pizza over the weekend with a friend.
0: Yeah.
1: And I watched them drop a pepperoni onto the floor.
0: Yeah.
1: And then pick it up and eat it.
0: Yeah.
1: You know, out of the oven. Brand new pie, mm-hmm. Frozen to good, and mm-hmm. And I was like, "When's the last time you mopped?"
0: Washed,
1: they were like,
0: "Yeah, when you mopped these."
1: When was the last time you mopped? They said, "Like 3 or 4 days ago." I was like, "I don't know if that would be enough for me. Like three or four days. Like we're not eating off that floor. Just mopped today. All right, fine. You pick up that roni and you go and put it in your mouth. But 3 or 4 days, I was like,
0: really, ugh. Anthony?
1: I was like, that's bold.
0: I'm
1: that's
0: surprised bold. That you find that strange.
1: 3 or 4 days?
0: Yeah, I'm surprised because people. And maybe I'm wrong. How often are we mopping our floors, people? Certainly not every 3 to 4 days in my house.
1: Oh, my neighbor does it every 3 to 4 days. Big
0: really?
1: Time. Yeah, she owned that mopping.
0: That's impressive. Do we know what kind of mop that is easy enough to use every 3 to 4 days?
1: No. She goes through a series of mops. Like there was a part in time where every time I go out, I would buy like this one style of mop just so she would have. She has like 6 or 7 mops
0: Love that
1: on storage
0: for you.
1: Waiting for one to break and replace with another.
0: Incredible. All right. How often are we mopping? Are you cutting the mold off? How disgusted are you right now by this conversation that we're having? We got questions. And the text line is open.
1: 716-952-9334. Glenn hopping in. I've been on vacation for a week. I know I'm coming home to cut mold.
0: Coming home to cut that mold, baby.
1: Cut that mold, buddy.
0: Megan said, what happened to God made dirt and dirt don't hurt? That's a great question.
1: We wonder about that, too.
0: All right. We'll be right back. Keep the text coming.

0: 1033 The Edge, Cass and Anthony Morning Show. Well, I'm glad we're all on the same page. Because if you're going to tell us we can't eat a little bit of mold, like cut the mold off the piece of produce, eat it, and then we shouldn't do that, we're all still doing it. I'm glad that we've all decided we're still doing it.
1: Blaze hopping in. My pop-pop was a surgeon and would eat moldy food and tell us it's penicillin. He would also wait until bananas got brown to eat them. He liked them better that way. I don't know how much of this is knowledge as a doctor, or it is not a bad thing to do these things, because he grew up very poor, so no food was going to go to waste.
0: That was my grandma. She grew up in the Great Depression, so she did not waste food. You better believe we were eating moldy stuff. She did not care, because that's just what she knew. Timothy said, with how expensive food is, who's got the money to throw out a little fuzzy fruit? What doesn't kill us makes us stronger. Dr. Jonathan wants to know, who's claiming this? We found it over at studyfinds.com. And the pepperoni, Anthony, they don't like that. Your story about the pepperoni on the floor? Four critters in my kitchen, Anthony.
1: It's the same.
0: Hairy pepperoni.
1: Exactly.
0: Hairy pepperoni. That's what Anthony's stripper name is, I think.
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6: 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That's your traffic here on 103.3 The Edge.
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0: Apparently, we missed a very hard par five bandle over the weekend.
1: Oh, man, we did?
0: According to Pizza Man Brian, he's like, could have used your help yesterday, guys. It was a Beach Boys song.
1: Ow.
0: Yeah.
1: Yeah, you can play bandle every day of the week. It's kind of like Wordle where they get a new one every single day. We just play it during the show.
0: They keep it going all week long. And coming up next, we're going to play some bandle.
1: Bandle.
0: This one could be tricky, could be easy, because it's only from 2 years ago that this song came out. So, I mean, if it's like a pop song, could be tricky, because who knows if what you're listening to.
1: Mm-hmm.
0: But if it's like a alternative song, maybe this will be super easy for us. Sorry, it's a 2024 song, and it's an easy par two difficulty. We'll play Bandle next.
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0: Let us bandle. Should have said it in my Bane voice, huh? Let us bandle. 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
1: Born in the darkness.
0: Bandle was born in the darkness. 2024 is when the song came out that we have to figure out what it is, one instrument at a time. Okay, we can do this. We got this.
1: Super alive for that one. Mm-hmm. How many views does it have on YouTube?
0: 312 million.
2: That's pretty good. That's
0: pretty good. And it's a part two. We have drums, bass, synth, electric guitar, more synth, and vocals. Huh. All right. Well, let's hop right on into it. No guess is a dumb guess, and you can get your guesses in on our text line.
1: 716-952-9334 is that number.

0: Ooh, at the end, that beat at the end sounded slightly familiar. The hand claps, I think, are interesting, too.
1: Uh-huh.
0: That would definitely be something that makes it identifiable. I don't have any... The thoughts that came up in my head as we listened, Bruno Mars and Billie Eilish were the two thoughts that came up in my head, but I have no idea.
1: Let's run it back.

0: Ah, that end part.
1: Sounds familiar to me. Okay, good guess from Kristen. Dua Lipa levitating.

0: compensating.
1: I think you got it.
2: I will say we did get Bruno Mars last week. He did Bruno Mars a lot, so it's very well possible. But
1: a great guess. Great guess.
2: I'm not against it. I just don't have a,
1: yeah,
2: better.
1: Yeah, Megan and Nicole both said yas. That is definitely it.
2: I don't have an argument against it.
1: This song was a song that, it's escaping me. Nine Inch Nails guy. What is his name?
2: Trent Reznor.
1: Was like, when I heard that song on the radio, it was so beautiful. I cried. I was like, you cried? What? He loves this song, Levitating by Dua Lipa. I don't know why.
2: Whenever that clap came in, all I could hear was Men in Black. It's all I could hear.
1: It is in Levitating. It's in Levitating, the clap. Okay, I'm guessing it. It's Levitating featuring DaBaby. DaBaby.
2: DaBaby.
1: Oh, we're wrong.

0: Sabrina Carpenter situation.
1: It's that end part that's dun dun dun dun.
0: Oh, Madison says Sabrina Carpenter. So does another first time text say Sabrina Carpenter.
1: Oh, please, please, please. That's okay. That's a good guess.
0: Yeah, Levitating was 2020. Yeah. So.
1: Please, please, please. Yeah.

0: Let's guess it.
1: Let's guess it. Why not?
0: Did you check the year on that one before I guess it?
2: Let's go. Sabrina. Oh, that's how you spell that. 2024.
0: Okay. Okay, there are curse words in that song. Just be aware. Okay.
2: Nice.
0: Please, please, please, Sabrina Carpenter, guessing. Got it. Good job. Okay.
2: Nice.
1: Hold on. Because I don't want to get fired yet,
0: you know. Yet. Eventually I will, but just not today.

0: she actually had a version with Dolly Parton.
1: Oh, really?
0: For yeah, and Dolly's in the video, so I almost wonder if that's why.
1: Interesting.
0: They featured it.
1: Was this a song about Barry Keoghan?
0: It was. She's like,
1: no kidding.
0: She's like, I look so nice. Don't get drunk and act like a jerk. Like, please don't do that to me. Don't be that guy. If you want to go and be stupid, don't do it in front of me. Yeah. Dolly was on the video for that version. It's pretty cute. I feel like Dolly, there was no Dolly, there'd be no Sabrina. Like, she paved the way for that whole sound and look. So, all right, good job, you guys. We did it.
1: Nice.
0: We got there.

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1: Yep, just answer some questions about yourself. Tell us where you work and you'll be in the running to drop off some donuts to you.
0: All right, what's coming up next, Anthony, in the Sticks and Balls Report?
1: Oh, we got ourselves the 53-man roster. We'll break down the cuts. We'll break down the futures for the Buffalo Bills. Talk about that trade and a big old walk-off grand slam in the WPBL.
0: All right, that's all coming up next.
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0: It's 103.3 The Edge, Cass and Anthony Morning Show. Let's do it. It's time for the Sticks and Balls reports.
1: All right, made it down to the 53-man roster. Made the cuts accordingly. Practice squad will be filled up here probably today, if not tomorrow, with the names. Some of these names that are on this list are being cut. Most likely will stay on practice squad. We'll see what happens. Notable, Jimmy Carlo, who was the big linebacker, fun guy from the Hard Knocks. Made the practice squad last year, made a couple tackles during the preseason. He is going to be out. Jaden Buchel, who won that big third preseason game for us at quarterback, he is out. Travis Clayton, he's out. Defensive lineman, who was an offensive lineman originally that we drafted and didn't know what to do with. White Steve got a cut. Frank Gore Jr. got cut. Kenyatta Jenkins, who I thought had a great linebacking presence for us in the preseason, got cut. As well as that cornerback that had Connie Walker, the great interception early on in the preseason, he got cut as well. Geno Stone, who we signed in the offseason, got cut. Mitch Wisnowski, who was our punter last season, he got cut. Ian Wheeler, running back, who had a pretty good preseason for us, got cut. Even the seventh-round draft pick, Torino Pride Jr., who I thought did a fine job for us at the quarterback position, also was cut. So Tyrell Shavers, reserve, physically unable to perform list. Zane Durant on injured reserve. And Fedarian Mathis will be on that suspended list for the first three games of the year. So, some names that I expect to see on other teams for sure. I think Ian Wheeler definitely deserves to be on some other team, if not ours eventually. If he is able to stay on as a practice squad, that's fine. I think Frank Gore has it on lock, though, unless Frank gets picked up by somebody else. Kenny Walker, I thought he was fun. I mean, I didn't see a lot of him on special teams, so I think that's probably what killed the opportunity for us with him. It would have been that one right there. But overall, nothing too shocking for me. Nothing unexpected, I guess, if you will. So we'll see what plays out. But we did make a trade as well. We traded away our center, Cedric Van Pran Granger, to the Colts in exchange for a 2027 sixth-round pick. We also gave away a seventh-round pick, too. So we traded a center and a seventh-round pick to the Colts for a sixth-round pick. All right. Well, I guess that's fine. Drafted by Buffalo in the fifth round of the 2024 draft would be Pran Granger. So guy's been on the team for a bit. And I guess found use from somewhere else. So we moved on from him. But that's it. We got a 53-man roster. We'll have to see what plays out moving forward. First game against the Houston Texans. That game is going to be away in Houston. It'll be a good test for us. I think Houston, overall, well-coached team. Pretty dominant defense. Pretty well-balanced offense. So a good test for us to see where we are as a team, where we are as a unit, and see how things play out. Again, full roster list. Depth chart, that whole jazz up on the interwebs if you want to check that out. But nothing too surprising for me. We'll see what happens moving forward. I did see Aaron Donald did officially unretire and become a Los Angeles Ram again.
0: Saw that.
1: So we'll see what happens. Agreed to a one-year $20 million deal with incentives that could reach up to $30 million. Boy, they just had $20 million laying around like that. I believe with all these transactions for the Bills, we're up to like a $1.1 million cap space. Which is insane. The fact that they were in the Super Bowl last year and they still have $20 million to play around just for one player. What is happening over there? It seems like there's some good managing going on. Interesting stuff. All right, Buffalo Sabres, nothing from them. Obviously, Holly Buck, let it be known, he's ready for a trade, so we'll see what that goes moving forward. No replacement on Matt Vince. We'll see what happens if we end up signing somebody during this offseason period for the Buffalo Bandits. But your Buffalo Bisons did not close the gap with the Rochester Red Wings. They only won two games of the six available to us since last week's stint against the Rochester Red Wings. A loss on Sunday, 9-7. An unfortunate loss by the fellas. I'll see where we are with standing so far on the rest of the year. Rochester still a number one on the International League East, 80-50 overall, 7-3 through the last 10 games, whereas the Buffalo Bisons are 4-6 through the last 10, 64-67 on the year, just under 500 once again. Just looking to break that. Looking to break over that 500 and stay there would be super, super cool. I mean, we did score 4 in the 6, but it was just not enough. Not enough when they scored 4 in the 2nd, 2 in the 3rd. And so forth. So we'll see what plays out. Plenty of old-fashioned baseball on tap for you today if you want to enjoy some of that. It looks like the Mets are on the road in Tampa, taking on the Tampa Bay at 6:40. We'll have Boston at home against Seattle at 6:45. Yankees on the road in Los Angeles, taking on the Anaheim Angels, or actually it's the Los Angeles Angels, I guess, at 9:38. It was obscure start time for that one. And then no word on the Blue Jays. It seems like they have the day off. All right. Okay, that's good for them. Standings right now, Yankees still 4.5 games back. Boston Red Sox 8.5 games back. And the Blue Jays a whole 15 games back, you probably kiss them out of the playoffs for sure. All right, over the weekend was the beginning of college football. Only one ranked game in action over the weekend. That was the USC game. That game was against like San Diego State. USC won that 42-26. Pretty easy game for them. San Jose did score 23 points in that fourth quarter. Well, clearly was not enough for that. Buffalo Bulls back in action this Thursday. Game one of the season for them, taking on the University of Albany. That game is going to be at home this Thursday. So look forward to a fun night of action there. WNBA action. I'm got to be honest. I know I'm outside looking in for this league. I understand that, but I'm a little confused. Okay, we had some games over the weekend. Clearly, some games happened over the weekend, but then now there's no game until September 17th. Just blanket for 2 weeks of emptiness till September 17th.
0: Yeah, why?
1: I don't understand. I'm not happening? Like, we already had an All-Star Week. Like, there's nothing I'm seeing about some sort of like planned game. I could be completely wrong with this because I'm outside looking in, but we'll see what plays out. Again, there's still games left on the docket because I went to a team's schedules. There's still games happening this month, but nothing happening until September 17th. So we'll see what plays out with that one. But let's go Bills. Let's go Sabres. Let's go Bisons. Let's go. Oh, that's right. Let's do this. Women's Professional Baseball League.
0: I got it.
1: All right. Ladies Professional Baseball League had their first ever walk-off grand slam. It is a great sound. Here's the replay on that one.
2: Gutierrez at third. Whitmore at second. Guzman at first. A tower out to center field. You've got to be kidding me. Adrian LeBlanc, the walk-off grand salami. And it couldn't come at a more opportune time. The first walk-off in the Women's Pro Baseball League in the inaugural season.
1: The San Francisco Firebells got the win of that one. 11-9 comeback win against the New York team. Just a big win for that one, and hell of a sound on that, too.
0: Grand Salami.
1: The Grand Salami. It's what childhood dreams are made of. Here you are, bases loaded, down in the count. Mm-hmm. You know, win this grand slam to win the game, and then bam, it happens. So that's great stuff. Good stuff there. Congrats to everyone involved. Again, and then that's sports. All right, let's go you.
0: All right, thanks, Anthony, for keeping us up to date.

0: Look, sometimes we get a prize that, you know, like they want to give away on our show, and we are just as surprised as you. This time, very surprised, but we still got to give away the prize. So, would you like a free pair of tickets to Rock the Country?
1: Rock the Country.
0: Happening down at the fairgrounds in Hamburg, September 11th and 12th. Well, we've got your tickets right now.
2: Hank Williams Jr., Chris Jansen, Kid Rock, Gavin Adock, Nelly,
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2: Yeah. So many more. So if you want to be at the show, we got your tickets, 716-952-9334. I believe I am going to play a silly dumb game for you to win.
0: All you have to do is get through on the phones. 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
2: Another wet one out there today. Mostly cloudy, humid, couple of showers and thunderstorms. Highs around 74. Humid overnight with more rain. Lows getting down to about 71. Tomorrow, same story. Rain in the forecast. Highs around 77. Rain for Wednesday. Highs around 79. Things clearing up a little bit by Thursday. Currently 67 right now at 103.3 The Edge.
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1: All right, we got Dan in Akron on the phone. He wants these tickets to Rock the Country. Anthony's got to win them for you, Dan. Could you just give him a little pep talk to get him ready for this game?
2: Awesome. Let's go, Anthony. Win those tickets.
3: I got you, Dan. I got you, buddy.
4: What's the game?
1: It's the Richard Cheese game.
4: Oh, what?

0: Oh, that's the sound of a silly dumb game coming at me?
1: Yeah, you're trying to win these tickets for Dan to go to Rock the Country. And look, I could have done a country game, but nothing makes sense on the Cass and Anthony Morning Show. So we're going to go with a little Richard Cheese game. Anthony, are you familiar with Richard Cheese?
0: Richard Cheese?
1: Richard Cheese and Lounge Against the Machine? It's a cover band and comedy act. This guy performs popular songs in a lounge singer style. I have a friend who has traveled to see him perform many times over.
0: Traveled to see them perform.
1: This man has like 20 or 30 albums out. This guy is super popular in certain circles of the world. And he's actually of like a former radio guy, you know, Premiere Networks.
0: Oh, yeah.
1: He previously was the director of comedy programming, and then he came up with this idea in the 90s, and
0: whoa,
1: it's been on ever since. So I'm gonna play a cover of a Richard Cheese song. You just named the original song he's covering. I think you'll know most of these because they're all edge songs. I can't imagine you'll struggle with any of them, but let's see how you do. All right, name that Richard Cheese cover song.

0: You're so fun.
1: No, I will be looking for Radiohead Creep on that one.
2: Do you know what it is?
1: Yeah, Radiohead Creep, yeah.
2: Very nice.
1: Yeah.
2: Good job. One snuck through.
1: We snuck it out.
2: All right. What about this one?
3: You let me violate you.
2: Oh, yeah. Nice.
3: You let me desecrate you.
1: What a good bit.
2: Isn't that a funny bit?
3: You let me penetrate you.
1: Nice.
2: He's a good singer, too.
3: You let me complicate you.
1: 9-inch nails.
3: Help me, I broke apart my insides.
2: Yeah, this guy has, like, fan. Like, my friend has traveled so many times to see him. I'm like, you're going again? Like, once you see it once, wouldn't that be enough? She loves it. Lounge Against the Machine is a funny band name, too.
1: That's a good one. Yeah, right.
2: All right, slightly trickier on this one, but only slightly.
4: Breathe.

0: You know that one?
1: Dun, dun, dun, dun, dun, dun, dun, dun. Is it STP?
0: It is.
1: Okay, good.
0: Yeah. Interstate Love Song.
1: There it is.
0: All right, you won't be stumped on this one, but I wanted you to hear it because it's crazy.
2: Annie

0: so beautiful.
1: For your family, get paid. It's the wrong way.
2: Nice. Sublime wrong way. Yeah, yeah. This guy's fun.
0: He's fun. All
2: I
0: right.
2: I see why people travel for this.
0: Yeah. I mean, especially if it's like a full-on like lounge costumes and the martinis and stuff. I bet that would be pretty fun. All right. Do you know this Edge song? Give a damn.

0: Those Red Hot Chili Peppers.
1: It's so funny in that
2: style.
1: It was
2: great. It was great.
1: All right. Final one. His name's Richard Cheese, if you're interested in learning more. The guy has so many albums out, and he covers everything. All right, here you go.
3: Wake up. Grab a brush and put on a little makeup.
0: Nice.
3: Hide the scars and fade away that shake-up. Why'd you leave the keys upon the table?
0: You wanted system.
3: To. Why'd you leave the keys upon the table?
4: You wanted to.
3: Why did you leave the keys upon the table?
5: You said you wanted to.
2: That's a good bit. That's a great bit.
3: I don't think you trust in my self-righteous suicide. I cry when angels deserve to die.
1: Yeah, she goes to Vegas usually to see him. I don't know if that's like the only place he does shows or if, you know, he tours.
2: As someone who's a trained singer, is lounge singing, do you think that's like also a trained thing or like a layman's man's could probably pull it off?
1: That's a great question. I think he's obviously a good singer.
2: He's a great singer. He's trying to knock his talent. I feel like loud singer, like in terms of like the, you know, the Grand Old Opry. Then there's, you know, you who's done national, what are those called? Theme songs and stuff.
1: Yeah, I think jingles.
2: No. The national songs.
1: National anthem.
2: There it is. Thank you.
1: Whatever it's called. I think like not everybody could do that. Not everybody.
2: Okay.
1: Yeah. Right. Especially not as well as he does. Text on the text line from Cheed. Is this Richard Cheese? You're goddamn right. It's Richard Cheese. All right. Dan's going to rock the country.
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3: 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Roads looking pretty good out there. Not seeing any major slowdowns or incidents at this time, but you will be slightly slow there in front of the Galleria Mall. All right, that's your traffic on 103.3 The Edge.
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1: A crazy story coming up next from nature.
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1: Oh, I see what you did there. All right, we'll get into it next.

0: It's 103.3 The Edge. It's the Cass and Anthony Morning Show. We always talk about, you know, what happens if, like, when the world is ending, maybe there's one man and one woman and you're tasked with, like, saving humanity.
1: Repopulating the world.
0: Would you do it? You know, like, and you're like, well, that wouldn't happen. That's not a thing that's going to happen. But, oh, my gosh, out in nature.
1: It's happening, buddy.
0: He is filling up the nests left and right. This one bird that they're saying is keeping his species alive. One single bird.
1: Quote, at the top of his game.
0: I feel like, yeah, there we go. Now we can talk about
1: him. Feel that bird game coming at you? This bird is a 10-year-old Montague Harrier.
0: Yeah, I guess the species was not doing well. They were saying it was on the verge of disappearing entirely from the UK, which is where they go during a certain part of the year. And so they started tracking these birds. They put rings around their, you know, their legs so that they can follow their lifespan. Mm-hmm. And AU, which is the chemical symbol for gold on
1: the periodic table.
0: His name is AU. He is a 10-year-old stud.
1: Stud. Quote, absolutely prolific male. He has served 16 juveniles over the course of his life, 10 in the last 2 years.
0: Do you think he's, like, walking around talking trash?
1: Right.
0: On
1: do you think he knows it's on him to repopulate? Or is this just a choice? Is he just a hoe?
0: Right. Is he just a hoe and he don't know? They call him the Golden Boy. And they're like, he's back again because they watch him. These, these, you know, people that study birds, I think they're like ornithologists.
1: You are correct on that one.
0: They're like, oh, he's back. And so he would do acrobatic mating displays.
1: Nice.
0: In the hopes of catching the eye of some willing females.
1: That's what it takes, fellas. You gotta get acrobatic with it.
0: Yeah, so the quote says, he'll fly to like 1,000 feet in the air. And then he'll do these amazing twists and turns, flashing his wings. Then the females will appear.
1: You get pregnant just from that alone.
0: And they'll chase him. They chase him. So, you know, I think the fellas have gone wrong with, we were talking about that pheromone maxing. You guys need to do more Cirque du Soleil type-ish.
1: Exactly.
0: That's what we want. Three of them had a big fight. They got down to two. The two stayed, and both of them nested with him. Show out, fellas. Show out a little bit more.
1: He's fathered six chicks with the two mates, 4 female, 2 male.
0: Dress for the female gaze. Hoochie daddy shorts. Let's go, fellas. Let's see those thighs. I just think, take it from AU. He's like, he's definitely peacocking.
1: Also, very good point to note here. The six new hatchlings are spread evenly amongst the two nests, which mean, and they're 1 kilometer apart. So, fellas, if you're going to have two families,
0: at least be a
1: kilometer apart. Minimum.
0: Yeah.
1: Minimum.
0: God, do you think he knows? Do you think he knows?
1: It's like a conscious idea. Like, I gotta keep making. There's only so many of us. I gotta keep making more.
0: Or is he just straight up bird ho and is like, I'm just living my life.
1: Here, man. I heard a call over that way. I'm about to fly over that way. All right, all right, all right.
0: Incredible. Good for him, though.
1: Yeah,
0: pretty
1: right?
0: Incredible. It's pretty incredible. And then it makes you wonder when you look at other species that have, like, let themselves fade out. Be like, you could have
1: been in the game, son.
0: You could have screwed your way to saving your species. What were you doing? Lazy.
1: So if you're feeling weak, you're back against the wall, all these things happening to us as a human species, let me know. Let me know. I'm down to help you out. You know, we'll rejuvenate that life in you, really, for sure.
0: Birth rates are down. Uh-huh. The town I lived in before I moved to Buffalo, they're closing schools
1: because
0: there's not enough kids.
1: Wild.
0: That's how bad it is. So, Anthony, it's up to you, buddy.
1: It's up to me. I will shoulder this load for all of us.
0: Oh, God. Don't say load.

0: 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Just search 103.3 The Edge in the app. Yes, Anthony?
1: It's a question. Yeah. I know we just celebrated this bird who clearly multiple baby mamas and is repopulating his species and stuff. Is it a double standard? Because I remember growing up, my dad has, was it one, two, three baby mamas and four kids between three baby mamas.
0: Yeah.
1: And I remember growing up being like, I want to make sure that I don't do that, but I feel like I'm celebrating this bird for doing that. Now I know situations are different because, you know, species up against the wall versus my dad who's not up against the wall. But like, is it a double standard? Should I be celebrating?
0: Your dad was putting something up against the wall, you know, right? What I'm saying,
1: is it a double standard? Should I be celebrating my dad's prowess?
0: Oh my gosh, maybe reach out since I know you guys don't talk and be like, hey dad, I've done some thinking.
1: And this bird inspired me to really think about
0: it. Inspired me to really appreciate your game, Father, and how you're just doing your part to make sure that the human species is well out there. Yeah, maybe. It's weird though, because like when guys have a bunch of baby mamas, people are like, eh, and then when women have a bunch of baby daddies, they're like, ew. It's like that weird double standard for women. So I don't get it either.
1: That's something for me to think about, I guess.
0: Maybe you could just start referring to your dad as the whatever that bird was called.
1: Gold, AU.
0: Or whatever the species
1: of the bird. Species?
0: Yeah.
1: The Montague Harrier.
0: Your dad's the Montague Harrier of men. I think that's how you just start referring to him. Like, yeah, my dad, he's a real Montague Harrier.
1: What does that make Nick Cannon then?
0: If you know what I mean. Oh, Nick Cannon is the king of the Montague Harriers. Yeah.
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0: 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Everything's just super simple. 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

0: It's 103.3 The Edge, Cass and Anthony Morning Show. My question is simple. What did you purchase that you had to call your partner and be like, okay, I know I didn't run it by you, but I bought this really big ticket item? Or alternatively, what did your partner buy and you got that call? Because on Thursday, my neighbor was like, hey, we have a bounce house. Come on over. The kids can do the bounce house.
1: Oh, cool.
0: I'll get some Happy Meals or something.
1: Like they rented outside. It for a certain amount of time?
0: I assumed so, right? Uh-huh. That's what you assume when they're like, hey, I have a bounce house. Come on over and use it. So we get over there. They're setting it up. And their son kept referring to it as my bounce house. My bounce house is blowing up. My bounce house this. I was like, oh, that's going to be really disappointing for him when it goes back to the rental company. You know what I mean?
1: Yeah.
0: And my neighbor, she was like, no, I bought it. I was like, oh, you bought the bounce house?
1: She's
0: like,
1: oh.
0: Yeah, I bought it. Because I was like, when does this, how long do you have it for? When does it have to go back to the rental company? She's like, I bought it. I was like, well, okay. Well, we'll be over using this on a regular basis.
1: With
0: then.
1: The machine to blow it up, or did to buy that separate?
0: I think it came with everything.
1: Wow.
0: She found some guy that's some helping. Dude? I don't know if they fell off the back of a truck or whatever. He claims he's helping some local warehouse, uh-huh. like slim their stock down. He had it posted for $700. She sent him a message and said, would you take $500? And he said, yeah. Now she's what? Committed to it. And she had to walk in. Her husband works some days from home. She had to walk in like while he's on a work call and be like, we need to talk. I bought a bounce house. And he's like, you bought a bounce house. Where are we going to store it? Because they're the family on our street that has the giant skeletons.
1: Oh,
0: the
1: yeah.
0: The huge ones.
1: Uh-huh.
0: He's like, where are we going to store it? And like, they don't have a two-car garage. They've got a shed in the backyard and a one-car garage. But I'm thrilled. My kids are thrilled. I consider this like our bounce house now. You're my friends a couple doors down. This is our bounce house. But it made me laugh because I was like, that's a... Even though I don't think $500 is like crazy amount of money to spend without running it by your partner, it certainly is something you would want to have a conversation about.
1: Yeah, in these times, yeah, for sure. A Bounceland Royal Palace bounce house, brand new at Lowe's, $469.
0: Okay. So maybe she got scammed a little bit then, paying $500.
1: Well, no, there's another one that's on sale for $429 from $700.
0: Okay. I mean, because this is a big one. It's not a little Tykes bounce house.
1: Yeah,
0: this
1: little
0: is
1: Tykes.
0: Like a big guy.
1: Little Tykes jump in slide bouncer, $375.
0: Yeah, so hers is the kind you would see at an event. Out at like Outer Harbor or wherever, when they say they have a bounce house for kids, it's big. It was awesome. And I was like, I could sleep in this thing. Camping in the backyard, amazing. The inflatable sound, built-in white noise. I love it. But that's a tough call because not only are you having to run like the cost of it, but the storage was something I hadn't even thought about.
1: Right?
0: They had to get a tarp, you know, they had to get this and get that. And now like they have to, like when you get a pool, you're like, we're pool people now. Uh-huh. Now they're bounce house people now. They also are pool people and they're skeleton people. They've really committed to a lot of identities here.
1: They're a no longer could park in my garage people because it's all full of
0: stuff. I respect it. Okay.
1: Wow.
0: So what is the thing you bought and you already committed to it and then you had to go, by the way, we are now the owners of this because I can't judge. I told her the story on Thursday. I was like, I bought my car.
1: Mm-hmm.
0: Without running it by Jerry. And we're not really like a permission kind of situation. However, the circumstances were funny. I moved to St. Louis. We had just suffered a really bad miscarriage where I lost a pregnancy and like almost died because the medical care I was receiving in the South, shocking, not great down in Georgia.
1: No way.
0: Yeah, they wanted to try and save that baby that had no heartbeat, but did not care so much about saving me.
1: Nope.
0: So I almost died. I get this job. I moved to St. Louis and Jerry stayed behind for his job. I had like a little two-door or a little four-door, like, I don't even remember what they were called. Ford Focus, I think is what I drove, like a tiny little thing.
1: Yeah.
0: And I knew if I were to have the kids I wanted, I would need something a little bit bigger. So the day, we lived long distance for months, and the day he was driving from Atlanta to St. Louis, I had a car dealership event for the radio station, as one does.
1: Nice.
0: I'm standing there for my 2 hours at the table, and I look over, and I was like, that's a nice car. And they're like, you want us to run some numbers on it? They always do that at the car dealership. I was like, sure, why not? I'm here for 2 hours. Run the numbers. And I went home with that car that day. So he drove through a tornado, a literal tornado in Illinois, pulls up to an apartment in St. Louis. And
1: whose car is this?
0: He goes, where is your car? I was like, it's right here.
1: Voila.
0: And he's like, you bought that without running it by me? I was like, correct. I did. You love me, right? It's cool. Yeah. I still drive that car to this day. I'm going to drive that car till it stops
1: till
0: running.
1: Till it dies, buddy.
0: It's paid off, baby.
1: Right. Jessica with the text today. He bought this, and it's a picture of a Challenger Scat Pack 2023, a Chevy, if you will, or Dodge. And I went to look at the price. It's $49,000, just under $50,000.
0: He bought a $50,000 sports car. $50,000
1: sports car.
0: And didn't even run it by you. That's okay. Oh, Leela said, I'm sorry that happened. It's okay. I talk about it. It was really traumatic at the time. I talk about it so other people know they're not alone.
1: Not alone.
0: And there's nothing to be ashamed of. It was weird. I felt weirdly shamed by having a miscarriage, and there's no reason to.
1: And fellas, if you feel left out, don't worry. We have similar concepts. I remember going to the bathroom thinking I had to go, and nothing came out. Terrible poo.
0: What does that have to do with anything?
1: I'm trying to make fellas feel like, you know, that they create things too. And sometimes it doesn't work out. It's a way to relate.
0: That is so minimizing the situation.
1: It's not the same. It's not the same.
0: At all, no.
1: Not the same.
0: Okay. I bought the property that we are now building on 12 years later. Mind you, we were rolling together about a year or two, but I'm like, I am buying this property. That is what property?
1: Uh-huh. That's bold.
0: That's honestly kind of hot. I find that hot that she's like, I'm buying this land. Get it, girl.
1: It kind of happened to me. It wasn't deceptive. I don't know. We didn't really get into it. I was dating somebody for like a year and a half. We lived together.
0: Yeah.
1: We split finances, but none of us either really ever talked about how much either one of us made.
0: So it was kind of a mystery at that time.
1: And yeah. So then after we broke up, like a month later, they had bought a house. And the whole time I'm like, you had house money this whole time? This whole time?
0: That's crazy.
1: Who are you?
0: You felt like you didn't even know them.
1: I felt like I didn't know them.
0: Oh my God, that's
1: house
0: wild.
1: The whole time.
0: All right, what did you buy or what did they buy? Did not even ask permission, just told them, I'm buying this. Let us know.

0: 1033 The Edge talking about how my neighbor bought a huge bounce house and now owns a huge bounce house. And her husband was like, wait, where are we going to store this thing? But it's awesome. I loved using it on Thursday. My friend Shannon on the text line, Bad Mom Shannon, said my husband bought a used Porsche from Craigslist and just showed up at home with it. But we had two kids in braces and two kids at UB gifted math.
1: Oh,
0: that's fun. Yeah, that's fun.
1: Jessica further in the story saying that the Challenger Scat Pack 2023 manual drive or transmission is pretty fun, but ridiculously expensive, and the payments and insurance are so massive.
0: Yeah, I mean, it looks fun, but oh my gosh, at what cost? That's crazy. Carrie said, I don't have a partner to answer to, but if I made a large purchase, it would probably be concert tickets with a meet and greet. And that sounds on brand for you, girl. All right. Thank you all for getting involved on the text. If you have more to say, feel free. Text line's open at 716-952-9334. All right, I'll be right back to wrap up the show. Don't go anywhere.
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1: All right, wet in the forecast today. Wet all day long. Wet all night as well. Highs around 74. Overnight low getting down to about 71. Tomorrow, same story. A little warmer. More humidity, more rain. Same story for Wednesday. More rain, more warmth. But then things should clear up by Thursday. Currently 68 and wet at 103.3 The Edge.
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0: It's 103.3 The Edge, Cass and Anthony Morning Show. All right, that brings us to the end of the show today. Man, it went fast today. Anthony?
1: Muy rápido.
0: So fast. All right, let's get to the end of the show, get to a little moment of zen, let you know what's coming up tomorrow so we could get out and get this podcast uploaded and go deliver these donuts.
1: Deliver these donuts, behold, and give someone the power.
0: Yes. All right, get signed up for donuts on our website. While you're there on the website, there's a few things going on right now. We've got money contests.
2: Uh-huh.
0: We would love for you to get signed up for the Cass and Anthony Pick'em Challenge as well.
1: Yep, it's the last day for money, and the Pick'em Challenge is also for free for you to get signed up. WEDG.com. 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
0: Tomorrow morning on the show, you can have another shot to win a pair of tickets to see Jet out at Electric City. We misspoke this morning that Gloria Sons were opening. Looks like they've had to put a different band on because of visa issues.
1: The retrograde.
0: The retrograde opening up. So that's unfortunate that they had to bow out of that date. It sounds like, according to their social media, they were pretty bummed about it as well. Still going to be a great show. We got your free tickets tomorrow. And then we'll give another pair of tickets away to that Rock the Country concert as well. So
1: yeah, buddy.
0: All right. I think that's that for today.
1: I think that covers it.
0: Thank you all. Podcast will be up a little bit later this morning.
2: Uh-huh.
0: 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Now, look, I know that's a big ask. Because there are so many of you that listen to the show every day, and you've never texted us. So me asking you podcast listeners to give us, you know, that extra stuff, I know it's probably a slim chance you will, but it would really help us out.
1: It would
0: really
1: certainly help us out. Mm-hmm. Get your podcast wherever you get podcasts. Yeah. Just search Cass and Anthony.
0: All right, time to get out of here. It is National Eat Outside Day. Doesn't look like it's probably the best day to celebrate that.
1: I would recommend that today, no.
0: Yeah, National Trail Mix Day. Okay, I could do that. I could get down with some trail mix.
1: Right, Love Litigating Lawyers Day.
0: Oh, boy.
1: To oh, boy.
0: All litigating lawyers out there.
1: It's Golf Instructor Day, so yeah. Shout out to Chubbs and RIP Carl Weathers.
0: And all the other golf instructors out there. And then we saw it is National Matchmaker Day,
1: and I know there's a Matchmaker song, but I only heard it in Mrs. Doubtfire, I think.
0: Yeah, so it's from Fiddler on the Roof, but done.
1: Is that what's her name? Barbara Streisand.
0: Yeah, I think she maybe was involved with that. I think, not totally sure. Okay. Not like a musical that I'm super knowledgeable on, but done so fabulously in Mrs. Doubtfire.
3: Oh, it was such a shanda. I should never buy Gribbiness from a moil. It's so chewy. No, I feel like Bobby. This is not working.
4: Yeah, no, this isn't working. But don't worry, it's a work in progress, and you're my brother. I will never let you be embarrassed.
3: God bless you.
4: I think we're going to have to do the entire face.
3: But look at this nice thing, though, we have here.
5: Matchmaker, matchmaker, make me a match. Find me a fine. Catch me a catch.
0: So good. I love
1: That's all I remember it.
0: That whole montage scene of them trying out all his different
1: right?
0: looks. It's fabulous.
1: Creating Mrs. Doubtfire.
0: Yes. All right. Have a great one.
6: Done poisoning the youth for today, huh?
0: We'll see you tomorrow. And of course, let's
1: go Bills and Bisons.
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1: Ha ha ha ha ha ha ha ha ha ha ha ha ha ha ha ha ha ha ha ha ha ha ha ha ha ha ha ha ha ha ha ha ha ha ha ha ha ha ha ha ha ha ha ha ha ha ha ha ha ha ha ha ha ha ha ha ha ha ha ha ha ha ha ha ha ha 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
1: If sending inside jokes to somebody was cheating, then I've been with Anthony this entire time. 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

0: in color and me, Stella, here with you on the edge. I brought an abundance of tea into work today. I have like one of everything and I'm drinking it all day long. My voice, while I love the sexy raspiness of it, I need it back to 100%. 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As much as I'd love to sit here in the mystery that I feel like it creates, I just got to go back to the way it was.
1: 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She was Sharon's Alec on the topic.

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I don't

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Cass and Anthony's Pick'em Challenge is back for another year. All you got to do, pick the correct football teams to win each week for your shot to win a $50 gift card to Imperial Pizza. 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

103.3 The Edge, Stella here with you on your Monday afternoon, staying dry out of the rain. And I'm getting excited. I'm going to be going on vacation next week. You're not going to be hearing from me for a minute. I'll tell you more about it because I think I might need some like recommendations. I got to bring something to the table.

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1: 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And many times a lot of the records that we write kind of in a cohesive way are all over the place. Hoping that this record feels like the band playing live, I definitely think that it is a good representation.

0: was Cage the Elephant, Beaches in Tennessee. 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
2: So whenever we have a yard sale, I always tell people, I'm a Scot and she's Dutch.
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2: 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We don't haggle.
3: 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A wang zapper rap. Yeah. What me's gonna do? What is a wang zapper rap? Let alone many wang zappers and necessitate for an entire rack. 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

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Hey, it's Stella. Listen, I need your recommendations. I'm going to New York City next week. I'm very type B when I travel. Just kind of go wherever the wind takes me. I maybe pick out like one or two things I really need to do and then bounce. My friend has an itinerary planned to the T. What else can I add to it that's not... What's a hole in the wall out in New York City that you go to whenever you're traveling? 716-952-9334.

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It's Stella. 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I feel like that's my close personal friend. If I didn't know any information about him, I would think he was from Buffalo. 100%. He is so

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It's Stella. Thanks for hanging out today. We still have great music we're going to get to. Let's keep it going right now with Joe.

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1033 The Edge. It's Stella. Halloween is almost here. I need my procrastinators to come to the front. This year it's on a Saturday, which means we need a costume for at least Friday and Saturday. I'm thinking Friday, we go silly goofy. Saturday, super sexy. Sunday, completely optional, family friendly. That is the formula I think we need to follow this year for Halloween 2026.

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1033 The Edge, it's Stella. Tonight, 9 p.m., I will be at Southern Tier. I'm watching the Love Island reunion there. I'm going to have my chicken Caesar salad, my loaded fries, and my specialty cocktail in hand. And I am going to be living for the drama. The only way my night could have gotten any better for a Monday is if I was directly involved in the Love Island reunion itself. I'm going to be in heaven.

in color right here on The Edge and streaming at WEDG.com. It's Stella. Thanks for sticking with me for your rainy afternoon. Lexi will be up at 3 o'clock. We still have some time together. Let's keep it going right now with Linkin Park.

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1: If sending inside jokes to somebody was cheating, then I've been with Anthony this entire time. 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

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It's Stella, one of the most iconic NPR Tiny Desk music performances, Turnstile. I love their set. I want to say they were also the first band to crowd surf during a Tiny Desk performance. Of course they were. It's Turnstile. If they put that on vinyl, if NPR took the time and put their performance on vinyl, I would buy it in a heartbeat. It's Turnstile. Look out for me.

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2: 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That face, when you do it, it's adorable.
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And I'm always so jealous. 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And I'm sick of it. I'm livid.

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14: Hey, how's it going? 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No way, no, I
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All right, I'm heading out. Low-key ending on a Buffalo note with the Goo Goo Dolls. I'll be back tomorrow, 10 a.m. Lexi's up next. I'm going to leave you here right now with the Paradox. See ya.

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My name is Lexi, spending the afternoon with you. How about that Rob Zombie show last night? I did not go, but I will tell you all the photos and videos I saw online. The stage presence looked absolutely insane. 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Thanks for kicking off your week by hanging out with us.

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1: Hey, this is Matt Schultz from Cage the Elephant, and this is our new song, Beaches in Tennessee. 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
0: Cage the Elephant's Matt Schultz on what the song Beaches in Tennessee is all about.
1: A couple years ago, I was going through a pretty turbulent time and was hospitalized for like 3 months. The song Beaches in Tennessee kind of tells that story from a somewhat fictionalized narrative, more lighthearted version, where at night maybe I plan my escape. But on a deeper level, the song carries this underlying sentiment of having a need of being rescued. Rather than being a dark and heavy song, we tried to keep it light and playful.

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2: So whenever we have a yard sale, I always tell people, I'm a Scot and she's Dutch.
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3: 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A wang zapper rap. Yeah. 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What is a wang zapper rap? 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
1: Rainy day in Buffalo, high of 77 degrees. It looks like temperature is going to drop down, but stay rainy till about the evening. If you're looking at the forecast for the rest of the week, it looks like we're going to be seeing rain Tuesday, Wednesday, Thursday, all the way through Friday, high of 80 degrees within that rain. That's the weather on The Edge.
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It's 1-833 The Edge. My name is Lexi. So I just read an article how Gen Z has decided that there's a certain emoji out of there that might come across a little cruel, dismissive, and passive aggressive. And I will tell you, before I get to this, how do you feel about the word sure? When someone says sure to you, if you're like, hey, like you want to hang out tomorrow, and someone says sure, that's how I also feel about this emoji. I'll tell you about it next on The Edge.

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It has officially been voted by Gen Zers everywhere that people have canceled the thumbs up emoji, arguing that it comes across as cold, dismissive, or passive aggressive. The thumbs up emoji, you might as well use the word sure with me. And the reason I say that is if someone was like, hey, do you want to hang out tomorrow? And they said sure. It's like, you don't sound really excited. It's like a thumbs up's like, okay, cool. Whatever. That's how I feel. I don't know. Am I wrong about that? It's 103.3 The Edge.

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My name is Lexi. Going to be a rainy week here in Buffalo, and I will tell you, you're getting that onto summer blues. You still got a couple weeks left. Official last day of summer is September 22nd. It's 103.3 The Edge.

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1: If sending inside jokes to somebody was cheating, then I've been with Anthony this entire time. 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

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My name is Lexi. Growing up, I played a lot of GameCube, and I will tell you one of my favorite games on it. I know if you know me, I'm the Disney adult on the Edge staff. Well, I will say I played this game called Disney's Extreme Skate. It had the best soundtrack. It had song by Green Day, Simple Plan, and it had this one, the Mighty Mighty Boss Stones, The Impression That I Get. I'll never forget skateboarding around like Buzz Lightyear listening to this song. 2033 The Edge.

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Absolutely insane. A 10 out of 10 watch. It's all the small things now.

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2: 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We don't haggle.
3: 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A wang zapper rap. 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